don't watch that. Watch this. This is the heavy, heavy monster sound. The nuttiest sound around. So if you're coming off the street and you're beginning to feel the heat, well, listen, Buster, you better start to move your feet to the rockinest, rock-steady beat of madness.

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1: Now, brothers and sisters, good night. I hope you're feeling all right.

0: 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Get tough.
1: Yeah, get tough.
0: I get tough.
1: Get tough.
0: I get tough.
1: I get tough.
0: I get tough.
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0: Robin Schulz.
1: On air.
2: 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How'd I stop? Don't play with me.